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1: In another daylight gun battle, two youths were shot dead by unknown assailants in Kingston.

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1: 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Fabulous from North Wales. 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Turn the set up. 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

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The city's beautiful. York, New York. Urban jungle. We dwell through chaos and tranquility. York, New York. Urban jungle. Survival is the key.

York, New York. 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York, New York. Urban jungle. New York, New York. Urban jungle. Rich and poor. East and west. Black and white. Good and evil.

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Urban jungle. 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

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I mean, we thought it was a fad. And with all our friends and family coming over for your father's birthday today,

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0: 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I love the jacket.
1: 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So, do you want to go somewhere else?
0: Yeah.
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My icy fingers

0: identity is compromised, you become her target. And she never misses.
1: 10-4.
2: Money for days, I could care less.